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Oh, I'd love to go out fishing in a river or a creek, but I don't enjoy it half as much

within a wheel, never ending or beginning on an ever-spinning reel, like a snowball down a mountain or a carnival balloon, like a carousel that's turning, running rings around the moon, like a clock whose hands are sweeping past the minutes of its face, and the world is like an apple.

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Like a door that keeps revolving in a half-forgotten dream, or the ripples from a pebble someone tosses in a stream. Like a clock whose hands are sweeping past the minutes of its face.

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Is the sound of distant drumming just the fingers of your hand? 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

Upper you rode east when I you rode west. 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
1: Ram-a-lam, ding-dong, ram-a-lam, ding-ding-dong, ram-a-lam-a-lam-a-lam-a-lam-a-ding-dong, ram-a-lam-a-lam-a-lam-a-lam-a-ding, ram-a-lam.